0: Today is June 9th, and today is National Donald Duck Day. Probably one of the most iconic cartoon characters of all time. Now, I don't think my children know who Donald Duck is. If you ask them, their favorite is probably Bluey. Who's your favorite cartoon character of all time?
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0: Hi, friends. Thanks so much for hanging out with me. Throwing it back to the 1800s, when on this day, Charles Elmer Hyers sold his first root beer in Philadelphia. Huh. Root beer came from Philadelphia. I had no idea. I'm a big fan. I always think of A&W root beer, but it really doesn't matter when you put it in a root beer float. Have one and celebrate today.
1: And now. 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The Magnolia State's top stories from the Laser 96.1 newsroom.
2: Super Talk Mississippi News, I'm Griffin Ray. An investigation is underway after a body was found in the Mississippi River over the weekend. Several law enforcement agencies responded to an area of Cahoma County where the body was discovered Saturday. Neither the identity of the victim nor the cause of death has been released, but the investigation does continue. Cahoma County firefighters were the first on the scene and are working with the other state and local agencies from both Mississippi and Arkansas. A Biloxi woman was convicted of assault last week after slashing a man's throat with a box cutter. 44-year-old Kendra Beth Clark is facing up to 20 years in prison after she allegedly cut the throat of her victim with a box cutter following a verbal altercation outside the Hotel Legends in Biloxi. Court documents reported that Clark felt disrespected by the victim's words. After deliberating for 30 minutes, the jury found her guilty. Clark now awaits her sentencing on July 16th.
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1: NASA names the next set of astronauts to fly an Artemis mission in preparation for a lunar return. Fox's Eben Brown reports.
2: NASA has now named who will fly aboard Artemis 3, the next in a series of space missions leading to a return to the moon. NASA's Randy Bresnik, Frank Rubio, and Andre Douglas, along with Europe's Luca Parmitano, will fly the mission to Earth orbit in an Orion crew vehicle to practice important things.
3: These astronauts will continue to test the Orion spacecraft. They will rendezvous and dock with the Blue Origin lander and then again with the SpaceX lander.
2: NASA's Chief Jared Isaacman speaking at the Johnson Space Center in Houston, Artemis 3 is expected to fly next year.
1: A Mississippi connection is that all Artemis rocket engines are tested and deemed flight-worthy right here at Stennis Space Center in Hancock County. For all the latest Mississippi news, sports, weather, and politics, follow us on Facebook or X at Supertalk News. Hi, I'm Griffin.
4: Here's your Laser 96.1 Tuesday night forecast from the Security Solutions Weather Center. Clear and a low of 73 tonight. Sunny, hot, and humid again tomorrow with a heat index in the upper 90s. Tomorrow night, clear skies with a low of 74. And the sunshine and heat continues Thursday. A high of 94 with a heat index right around 100.
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0: If you are a parent, you have probably had to use your creativity a time or two when it comes to storytelling. Bedtime stories. Oh, my kids love them. I love telling them. But are they really good for our children? Turns out, yes. They're actually better for sick children than chicken noodle soup. Reading to children intensifies their quality of life. It can really transport the child through fantasy, take them to a different place, to a different world inside their mind. So especially when they're sick or going through something difficult, telling them a story at bedtime makes all the difference.
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0: Madison June is my name. I am your friend. Weekdays here, and nothing makes me feel older than finding out how old my favorite celebrities are. Dick Vitale celebrating today. He is 87 years young. Sports commentator, known for, man, his college basketball commentary, his vocal inflection. He was in a lot of movies, too. Then there's Johnny Depp. He's celebrating a birthday today, too, 63. When I hear 63, I think, wait a minute, how old am I?
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2: For Super Talk Mississippi News, I'm Griffin Ray. An investigation is underway after a body was found in the Mississippi River over the weekend. Several law enforcement agencies responded to an area of Cahoma County where the body was discovered Saturday. Neither the identity of the victim nor the cause of death has been released, but the investigation does continue. Cahoma County firefighters were the first on the scene and are working with the other state and local agencies from both Mississippi and Arkansas. A Biloxi woman was convicted of assault last week after slashing a man's throat with a box cutter. 44-year-old Kendra Beth Clark is facing up to 20 years in prison after she allegedly cut the throat of her victim with a box cutter following a verbal altercation outside the Hotel Legends in Biloxi. Court documents reported that Clark felt disrespected by the victim's words. After deliberating for 30 minutes, the jury found her guilty. Clark now awaits her sentencing on July 16th.
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2: NASA names the next set of astronauts to fly an Artemis mission in preparation for a lunar return. Fox's Evan Brown reports.
5: NASA has now named who will fly aboard Artemis 3, the next in a series of space missions leading to a return to the moon. NASA's Randy Bresnik, Frank Rubio, and Andre Douglas, along with Europe's Luca Parmitano, will fly the mission to Earth orbit in an Orion crew vehicle to practice important things.
6: These astronauts will continue to test the Orion spacecraft. They will rendezvous and dock with the Blue Origin lander and then again with the SpaceX lander.
5: NASA's Chief Jared Isaacman speaking at the Johnson Space Center in Houston, Artemis 3 is expected to fly next year.
2: A Mississippi connection is that all Artemis rocket engines are tested and deemed flightworthy right here at Stennis Space Center in Hancock County. For all the latest Mississippi news, sports, weather, and politics, follow us on Facebook or X at Supertalk News. 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
7: Here's your Laser 96.1 Tuesday night forecast from the Security Solutions Weather Center. Clear and a low of 73 tonight. Sunny, hot, and humid again tomorrow with a heat index in the upper 90s. Tomorrow night, clear skies with a low of 74. And the sunshine and heat continues Thursday. A high of 94 with a heat index right around 100.
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Music in one spot right here with me. Wacky but true. There's a man whose story is going viral. He was pulled over by police in Holland. The car was confiscated. His driver's license was taken away from him because he was real.

0: speeding, and it turns out, what was his excuse? He said he was just trying to dry his car after a car wash. Somehow I think there was more to it.
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0: No one else is playing that, just us. You can count on us for incredible music, back to back to back, nothing but the best. Florida police have issued a statement regarding Hulk Hogan. They say the professional wrestling icon passed away from natural causes. If you remember, he passed away last year. I had to look up what natural causes is. It's kind of an umbrella term. It really covers everything from heart disease, heart attack, stroke.
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2: Super Talk Mississippi News, I'm Griffin Ray. An investigation is underway after a body was found in the Mississippi River over the weekend. Several law enforcement agencies responded to an area of Cahoma County where the body was discovered Saturday. Neither the identity of the victim nor the cause of death has been released, but the investigation does continue. Cahoma County firefighters were the first on the scene and are working with the other state and local agencies from both Mississippi and Arkansas. A Biloxi woman was convicted of assault last week after slashing a man's throat with a box cutter. 44-year-old Kendra Beth Clark is facing up to 20 years in prison after she allegedly cut the throat of her victim with a box cutter following a verbal altercation outside the Hotel Legends in Biloxi. Court documents reported that Clark felt disrespected by the victim's words. After deliberating for 30 minutes, the jury found her guilty. Clark now awaits her sentencing on July 16th.
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1: NASA names the next set of astronauts to fly an Artemis mission in preparation for a lunar return. Fox's Evan Brown reports.
2: NASA has now named who will fly aboard Artemis 3, the next in a series of space missions leading to a return to the moon. NASA's Randy Bresnik, Frank Rubio, and Andre Douglas, along with Europe's Luca Parmitano, will fly the mission to Earth orbit in an Orion crew vehicle to practice important things.
3: These astronauts will continue to test the Orion spacecraft. They will rendezvous and dock with the Blue Origin lander and then again with the SpaceX lander.
2: NASA's Chief Jared Isaacman speaking at the Johnson Space Center in Houston, Artemis 3 is expected to fly next year.
1: A Mississippi connection is that all Artemis rocket engines are tested and deemed flight-worthy right here at Stennis Space Center in Hancock County. For all the latest Mississippi news, sports, weather, and politics, follow us on Facebook or X at Supertalk News. I'm Griffin.
4: Here's your Laser 96.1 Tuesday night forecast from the Security Solutions Weather Center. Clear and a low of 73 tonight. Sunny, hot, and humid again tomorrow with a heat index in the upper 90s. Tomorrow night, clear skies with a low of 74. And the sunshine and heat continues Thursday. A high of 94 with a heat index right around 100.
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0: All of the best music, serving it up hot and fresh for you each and every single weekday right here on your radio. If you were to wake up tomorrow with one completely useless superpower, what would it be? Would it be the ability to stop doom scrolling? That's a good one. I wish I could do that. What about finding an empty parking spot everywhere you go? Or what about the ability to get a great night's sleep every night? That is a very popular one. This post on Reddit going viral. A lot of people saying random things like the ability to instantly and perfectly untangle a knot anywhere, anytime. Okay, that really is useless.
1: 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And now. 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
2: Super Talk Mississippi News, I'm Griffin Ray. An investigation is underway after a body was found in the Mississippi River over the weekend. Several law enforcement agencies responded to an area of Cahoma County where the body was discovered Saturday. Neither the identity of the victim nor the cause of death has been released, but the investigation does continue. Cahoma County firefighters were the first on the scene and are working with the other state and local agencies from both Mississippi and Arkansas. A Biloxi woman was convicted of assault last week after slashing a man's throat with a box cutter. 44-year-old Kendra Beth Clark is facing up to 20 years in prison after she allegedly cut the throat of her victim with a box cutter following a verbal altercation outside the Hotel Legends in Biloxi. Court documents reported that Clark felt disrespected by the victim's words. After deliberating for 30 minutes, the jury found her guilty. Clark now awaits her sentencing on July 16th.
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2: NASA names the next set of astronauts to fly an Artemis mission in preparation for a lunar return. Fox's Eben Brown reports.
5: NASA has now named who will fly aboard Artemis 3, the next in a series of space missions leading to a return to the moon. NASA's Randy Bresnik, Frank Rubio, and Andre Douglas, along with Europe's Luca Parmitano, will fly the mission to Earth orbit in an Orion crew vehicle to practice important things.
6: These astronauts will continue to test the Orion spacecraft. They will rendezvous and dock with the Blue Origin lander and then again with the SpaceX lander.
5: NASA's Chief Jared Isaacman speaking at the Johnson Space Center in Houston, Artemis 3 is expected to fly next year.
2: A Mississippi connection is that all Artemis rocket engines are tested and deemed flightworthy right here at Stennis Space Center in Hancock County. For all the latest Mississippi news, sports, weather, and politics, follow us on Facebook or X at Supertalk News. I'm Rick.
7: Here's your Laser 96.1 Tuesday night forecast from the Security Solutions Weather Center. Clear and a low of 73 tonight. Sunny, hot, and humid again tomorrow with a heat index in the upper 90s. Tomorrow night, clear skies with a low of 74. And the sunshine and heat continues Thursday. A high of 94 with a heat index right around 100.
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0: Boys Don't Cry, I Want to Be a Cowboy. Going to play that for Julie checking in on the Instant Messenger. Got Blink 182 and Bananarama coming up.
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0: One of three big songs for that great band. Karen Woodward, Bananarama, and that cruel summer. 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
2: Super Talk Mississippi News, I'm Griffin Ray. An investigation is underway after a body was found in the Mississippi River over the weekend. Several law enforcement agencies responded to an area of Cahoma County where the body was discovered Saturday. Neither the identity of the victim nor the cause of death has been released, but the investigation does continue. Cahoma County firefighters were the first on the scene and are working with the other state and local agencies from both Mississippi and Arkansas. A Biloxi woman was convicted of assault last week after slashing a man's throat with a box cutter. 44-year-old Kendra Beth Clark is facing up to 20 years in prison after she allegedly cut the throat of her victim with a box cutter following a verbal altercation outside the Hotel Legends in Biloxi. Court documents reported that Clark felt disrespected by the victim's words. After deliberating for 30 minutes, the jury found her guilty. Clark now awaits her sentencing on July 16th.
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2: NASA names the next set of astronauts to fly an Artemis mission in preparation for a lunar return. Fox's Eben Brown reports.
5: NASA has now named who will fly aboard Artemis 3, the next in a series of space missions leading to a return to the moon. NASA's Randy Bresnik, Frank Rubio, and Andre Douglas, along with Europe's Luca Parmitano, will fly the mission to Earth orbit in an Orion crew vehicle to practice important things.
6: These astronauts will continue to test the Orion spacecraft. They will rendezvous and dock with the Blue Origin lander and then again with the SpaceX lander.
5: NASA's Chief Jared Isaacman speaking at the Johnson Space Center in Houston, Artemis 3 is expected to fly next year.
2: A Mississippi connection is that all Artemis rocket engines are tested and deemed flightworthy right here at Stennis Space Center in Hancock County. For all the latest Mississippi news, sports, weather, and politics, follow us on Facebook or X at Supertalk News. I'm Griffin.
7: Here's your Laser 96.1 Tuesday night forecast from the Security Solutions Weather Center. Clear and a low of 73 tonight. Sunny, hot, and humid again tomorrow with a heat index in the upper 90s. Tomorrow night, clear skies with a low of 74. And the sunshine and heat continues Thursday. A high of 94 with a heat index right around 100.
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0: Hard to rock and roll, Huey in the news on the station. Well, we've got you all your favorite tunes in the nighttime. What are you up to tonight? Are you at home? Are you working? What are you doing? Hit me up. You can drop me a line here in the studio on Facebook, Instant Messenger. Text me, tweet me. You can Instagram me. Dial me up on the request line. Got Survivor on the way with Eye of the Tiger and Phil Collins 2 in minutes.
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0: I always get hungry every time I hear that song. I wonder, could it be that it's Breakfast at Tiffany's, huh? See what I did there? It's Deep Blue Something. Got Rick Ocasek and the Cars coming up. And a great one from Chaka Khan on the way next.
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0: Don't stop thinking about tomorrow. The great Fleetwood Mac. And we're thinking about, well, the next few minutes, I guarantee, because I've got a lot of great tunes coming up. Men at Work, Colin Hay, one of their first big songs from 1982, will lead the way. D-Light with Groovers in the Heart and Billy Joel coming up.
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0: The Groove. Well, the groove is in the heart. And great songs like that from the band D-Lights. Sir Rod Stewart's by suggestion coming up. And Flashdance from the soundtrack, the great Irene Cara.
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One of two movie soundtracks she actually sang. The other one, of course, was Fame. We unfortunately lost her way too soon just a couple of years back, but great music from Irene Cara with Flashdance from that movie soundtrack. It's Mike Scott moving forward with your great classic hits on air and, of course, online. Tommy Two Tone stepping into the 80s with 867-5309 and sixpence.

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0: Forget about the worries on your mind. Dancing to the rhythm of the night, DeBarge and Ray Michaels with you Wednesday morning. Hey, good to have you tuned in here as we get the day started. We've got the best songs in town. I'm going to play more coming up in just a minute. We'll hear from The Police and a Dobie Gray classic from the 1970s, nicely redone later on, along with Uncle Cracker. Got those two songs and more coming up next, right here.
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0: Quick and Magic, early in the morning with Police and Sting and the band. I'm Ray Michaels. Play the greatest hits to kick off your day, and it's so nice to have you here along with us. Hang on, I got more of your favorites coming up in just a minute.
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0: The island sounds of Billy Ocean to kick us off here on a Wednesday morning. Getting in your car, probably heading into your busy Wednesday. Good to have you tuned in for the classic hits. I'm Ray Michaels. I'm going to play another long set of your favorites coming up next, starting with a rock and roll band out of Chicago, Illinois. They're Styx, and they're on the way next.
1: Are you worried about your taxes? 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It's time to get worried, and here's why. The IRS is getting back from their own COVID lockdown, and they're hiring more enforcers, and they're going to come after people that owe taxes. 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
1: 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Thursday, sunny, the high 94. Tomorrow night's mostly clear, the low 76. A look ahead, a good chance of showers and thunderstorms Friday, the high 92, the low 73. We're streaming live 24/7 at laser961.com.
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0: right, a brand new hour. Thanks for being with us today, America. All right, Speedy, Greg, and Adler are all here and ready to go. And we're grateful that you're here with us, spending time. Here's the numbers, 888-6-BIG-VOX, and then 888-624-4869, same number. 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All that is at RickBurgessShow.com as we start a brand new hour together. We got many other things to cover today. And, you know, Adler, I know that you had plans, but you didn't do it. And I for good reason. Did you ever think that in Sweet Home, Alabama, in Auburn, Alabama, on the plains, Jordan-Hare Stadium, eagle flying out to land at the middle of the pitch.
1: Eat that rat.
0: I'm going to say it again. Not the field.
1: No.
0: Middle of the pitch.
2: Mm-hmm.
0: That there would be 88,000 people flooding rain down there earlier in the day that would pack into Jordan-Hare Stadium to watch Argentina play who?
1: Iceland
0: in soccer.
3: They packed it out, buddy.
2: In a friendly.
0: Don't say that.
3: In a friendly.
2: That's what it's called, buddy.
0: Don't say that.
3: Friendly Henry.
0: Don't say that. This all sounds bad.
2: It's a road. Yeah, the road to the Ryder Cup. Road
0: now,
2: to
0: right there, you think the Iron Bowl's about to play.
1: Yeah.
0: Okay.
3: Road to World Cup.
0: All right, so help me a little bit.
2: Good night.
0: Help me a little bit.
2: Okay.
3: A lot of people.
0: So if 88,000 people will come to see Argentina play Iceland in a practice game, okay? But then I see, like, the southern soccer teams. I'm not talking about the major league soccer like over in Atlanta. I'm talking about college, high school, the lower leagues, I guess, that are what, minor league soccer or something?
2: Yeah, second tier.
0: How come those people don't come to those games?
2: Well, I think that's in any sport. I mean, you're going to have people go see the Yankees, but yet maybe the minor league team doesn't get a lot of.
0: Right. But what I'm saying is, if you've got 88,000 soccer fans.
2: That's Argentina. That's defending champs.
0: So. See, this year trying to answer my question.
3: It's Messi.
2: Messi is on the field. Right?
0: See, I don't know
2: any and he scored.
0: See, you could just say that's the reason.
2: Yeah. Yeah. That's what it is. I mean,
0: I do go see, you know, college football games are packed, and so are pro football games.
2: True.
0: And so are high school football games. Mm-hmm. So what I'm saying is I don't see that in soccer, and that's why.
2: Yeah, yeah. And I think right. too, in some of you even look at the UFL and the Stallions. I mean, the UFL isn't getting the crowds the NFL is, you know. And so I guess to some extent, to your point, you have different leagues and different tiers that maybe aren't at the same level as – Major League Soccer or the World Cup. And-

0: I'm Kelly Bennett for SuperTalk Mississippi News. A Biloxi woman who confessed to slashing a victim's throat with a box cutter because he disrespected her is facing up to 20 years in prison. It only took a jury 30 minutes to convict Kendra Beth Clark of aggravated assault. The victim was outside Hotel Legends in Biloxi in 2025, talking to a friend when Clark engaged in a verbal confrontation while walking past them. After the exchange, Clark produced a box cutter and slashed the victim's throat, causing a severe laceration. A deputy with the Harrison County Sheriff's Department testified that she intercepted letters written by Clark in which she confessed to the crime, referring to herself as a cutter of men who disrespect women. Her sentencing will take place on July 16th.
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0: The combination of heat and humidity may approach dangerous levels near 105 by the end of the week, end of the weekend. Be sure you're staying hydrated and taking frequent breaks if you're working outside. A look at your state forecast from the National Weather Service. Northern Mississippi will be sunny with highs in the low to mid 90s today. Heat index readings will be from 104 to 109. Tonight will be mostly clear with lows in the mid 70s. Central Mississippi, sunny with highs in the mid 90s and heat index readings from 101 to 106. Tonight will be clear with lows in the mid 70s. Southern Mississippi will be sunny with highs in the low 90s. Heat index readings will range from 101 to 106. Tonight will be mostly clear with lows in the lower 70s.
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5: I'm Dee Riley with a look at your Golden Triangle weather from the Security Solutions Weather Center, and you can expect sunny skies, the high 93, tonight's clear, the low 75. Thursday sunny, the high 94, tomorrow night's mostly clear, the low 76. A look ahead, a good chance of showers and thunderstorms Friday, the high 92, the low 73. We're streaming live 24/7 at laser961.com.
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0: frequencies. Yeah. You can't stop it. It's literally a tiny little thread of a cord, and that's how they get the vision. You know, they can see what the drone sees, mm-hmm. control it, and fly it to hit a tank or whatever, because Russia was jamming these drones. And so just to see this technology changing, and the fact that they're using almost a little tiny little fishing line to control a drone a couple miles away, it's a cheap way to just, you know, slowly chip away at whatever, you know, tanks or, mm-hmm. or rockets or anything like that. Wow. It's just this drone technology is, it's crazy how cheap these little drones can take out an Apache or whatever it may be.
1: Mm-hmm.
0: Which allows these countries that don't have as much money, like Iran, to compete in a war like this.
2: Yeah, and they're good at the waiting game. Like I say, the Persians been around for thousands and thousands of years.
0: Yeah.
2: And somebody's saying, well, then why don't we just leave it alone again? Well, we just explained that. You can't just leave it alone, because then they'll develop a nuclear program, and
0: yeah, short line.
2: And they're gonna take us out by the millions. So, yeah, that's not wise either. You just have to understand what victory looks like. It's always short term, but we'll take it.
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11: I'm D. Riley with a look at your Golden Triangle weather from the Security Solutions Weather Center, and you can expect sunny skies, the high 93, tonight's clear, the low 75. Thursday sunny, the high 94, tomorrow night's mostly clear, the low 76. A look ahead, a good chance of showers and thunderstorms Friday, the high 92, the low 73. We're streaming live 24/7 at laser961.com.

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7: Yep, something that really matters, something it's worth spending our time on. 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Our series, Paul's Prison Letters, continues. We finished Ephesians. We're now in Philippians. 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Greg, I want to ask your opinion on something.
9: Okay.
7: So you and I have talked about, of course, Speedy, you know, this, a lot of commitments we've made. Speedy said this year, you know, and when we started, you know, the new show, he realized, I don't want to be on the outside looking in when Adler and the Burgess brothers begin to talk music and get into things of music. So he's really worked on, you know, he's been upgrading his musical knowledge.
9: Yeah,
7: So Speedy, let me ask you this today, okay?
9: All right.
7: Are you familiar with the band, the Climax Blues Band? Climax
9: yes,
7: Blues
9: yes,
7: Band.
9: Yes, I am.
7: Give me a couple of hits by them.
9: My favorite, I Love You.
7: Okay, and one. Can you get, name another one?
9: Boys, see, here I am, Burgess Brothers, is sometimes I won't know the name of the song, but if I hear it, I go, oh, yeah, I know that song.
7: Yeah, but you need to know which band goes with the song if you want to hang out
9: with all those. Did I do okay with that one?
7: That was a good one, but there's one that you know, it's pretty, it was a big one. It might have been as big, if not bigger.
9: Yeah.
7: Probably not. I don't know. That was a big one. That one.
10: Different sound. Too.
7: Different sound. Don't Google. I see you Googling.
9: No, I'm getting what you just wanted me to.
7: Okay.
9: All right. So I'm getting it ready. Let's see. Can't Get It Right.
7: That's not the name of the song.
9: Dang it.
7: Couldn't Get It Right.
9: Oh.
7: Close. Though. I'll give you partial credit. Can you sing a little bit of it for us?
9: Can't Get It Right.
7: No,
10: that sounds good, buddy. That is it.
7: Looking for a way to take me through the night.
9: Can't get it right.
7: Couldn't
9: get it right.
7: Getting down to deep a good night.
9: Rick's got club feet.
10: Oh, yeah.
7: Back to that again.
10: And buck teeth.
7: Thank you. All right, so now, Greg, I want to see how you feel about this.
10: Okay.
7: You and I have often said to the world.
9: You and I.
7: No, it's a different song.
9: What's mine?
7: You and I have often screamed to the world. Like to know where Adler is on this, too. But you and I have screamed to the world.
9: Sense of direction's good, too.
7: We believe that Tesla is on the list of underrated bands.
10: Absolutely.
9: Love Tesla.
7: Tesla, good night, Tesla.
10: And their cars are amazing, too.
7: You're right.
10: They went right into that.
7: Long before the car was called that.
10: Yeah.
7: They were out there just having, I mean, just some of the, man.
9: I didn't give Tesla enough till Greg made
10: it. I saw them in a club with like 300 people one
7: time. Isn't that crazy?
10: Really? It was great.
7: They're fantastic.
10: Fantastic.
9: How was Love Song?
0: Okay. Good.
7: All right. Don't Google all that.
9: I'm just sitting here.

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0: Yeah, right.
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4: I'm D. Riley with a look at your Golden Triangle weather from the Security Solutions Weather Center, and you can expect sunny skies, the high 93, tonight's clear, the low 75. Thursday, sunny, the high 94. Tomorrow night's mostly clear, the low 76. A look ahead, a good chance of showers and thunderstorms Friday, the high 92, the low 73. We're streaming live 24/7 at laser961.com.

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0: Yes, sir. Wow. Yes, sir. Yeah. All day long. Yeah. Let's just all day and twice on Sunday.
1: Brings back some memories.
0: Look at him. He's just such
2: a... So, everybody stand by.
1: What?
2: Speedy's got a Hobie update.
1: No!
2: By the way...
3: He's my daddy. He is Hobie.
2: Hobie is my life coach. Hobie is my life coach. Give me some direction, Hobie. Please, please, please.
0: Hug me and kiss me and tuck me in at bed night.
2: My goodness.
0: Guys, I'm sorry. I took it too far.
2: You got weird with
1: it. Bobby Gold Ball hit. I know y'all can't relate. It's called a friend, not
0: it's
1: a life coach.
0: Oh,
1: friend.
0: No.
2: Hobie's more than that to you.
0: It's called a buddy.
1: What are you talking about?
3: The game changer.
2: It's almost like... It's almost like you go to Hobie and he does things like, can you snatch this out of my hand?
3: Yeah. You know, he just drops a lot of wisdom on you.
1: Just, he's called,
3: younger than you.
1: It's called a friend.
2: Yeah, right.
1: Now, he does love the song that from last week, but I was talking to him yesterday. We were working out. He goes, can you believe it's been 20 years? And I said, what are you talking about? 20 years. Our anniversary is tomorrow.
2: Oh, he and who?
1: Mary Catherine.
2: Yes, right.
1: And I have 20 years. Three kids. It's just amazing.
2: That's so funny.
1: And I was like, really? 20 years? Funny. And he said, yeah, I was an intern with Rick and Bubba 24 years ago. I think it's been 24.
2: Oh, is that right?
1: Yeah. And so we were continuing to

0: This is Brian with Victoria's Lawn and Handyman Service. I just want to tell y'all good morning, fellas.
1: It's with who?
2: Victoria who?
3: What did he say?
4: I don't know, but
3: what
4: I like
3: that?
4: It. What Rick Burgess Show, unscreened phone calls. Go ahead.
0: Guys, I called him.
4: Okay. Well, can I ask you something? Hey, guys. I think I may be tripping right now. Are y'all tripping with
1: yes,
4: me?
1: Yeah.
4: Say,
2: if somebody else calls and asks how many times Andy smoked.
4: Is everybody with me?
2: Yeah.
4: This is like that time at Waffle House, Greg, when I said, tell me something's wrong with the jukebox.
3: Oh, yeah, I've always wanted this, guys. Yeah. This is always what I've always wanted.
2: Right.
3: Yeah, no, you're not tripping right now.
4: Okay.
3: Yeah, no. I just thought.
4: Nobody's brought that Willie's drink that keeps coming up on my Instagram in here.
3: No, I've never even heard of that.
4: Have you ever seen that?
3: No.
4: It's something from Willie Nelson.
2: Oh, wait a minute.
4: And you feel like you're high, but you're not drinking alcohol.
3: Oh.
4: Really? There's no way that can be good.
2: Let's let Speedy try it on air.
4: Can Willie put out anything that can be good?
3: It's a weed drink.
4: Yeah.
1: What?
3: Yes. A weed
4: it's
3: drink.
4: Kind of, yeah.
3: A weed drink.
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17: I'm D. Riley with a look at your Golden Triangle weather from the Security Solutions Weather Center, and you can expect sunny skies, the high 93. Tonight's clear, the low 75. Thursday, sunny, the high 94. Tomorrow night's mostly clear, the low 76. A look ahead, a good chance of showers and thunderstorms Friday, the high 92, the low 73. We're streaming live 24/7 at laser961.com.
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1: I'm D. Riley with a look at your Golden Triangle weather from the Security Solutions Weather Center, and you can expect sunny skies, the high 93, tonight's clear, the low 75. Thursday sunny, the high 94, tomorrow night's mostly clear, the low 76. A look ahead, a good chance of showers and thunderstorms Friday, the high 92, the low 73. We're streaming live 24/7 at laser961.com.
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3: 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According to the Roy Howard Community Journalism Center, the construction of the five-unit facility is expected to be completed by March of 2027. Two men have been arrested for an alleged assault that occurred near the Thad Cochran Lock and Dam Spillway west of Amory. Austin Boyd Funderburk was arrested at the scene on an outstanding warrant and charged with aggravated assault. Jason Armstrong was arrested and charged with conspiracy to commit assault.
4: No other...
5: I'm Dee Riley with a look at your Golden Triangle weather from the Security Solutions Weather Center, and you can expect sunny skies, the high 93, tonight's clear, the low 75. Thursday, sunny, the high 94, tomorrow night's mostly clear, the low 76. A look ahead, a good chance of showers and thunderstorms Friday, the high 92, the low 73. We're streaming live 24/7 at laser961.com.
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10: Here we go, America. All 10 lines are open. Time to chat with you. There it is. You're coming at us unscreened. Phone ringing. Bam. You're on the show. 888, the number 6-BIG-VOX. That's 888-624-4869. Our last unscreened phone call segment got so strange at one point, I'm now getting... ads on my Instagram or on my phone for Willie's drink that's supposed to get you high. So yeah, there you go. As you are dialing and the phone is ringing, I do want to point you to something that could be of great

0: value. 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
0: Right. 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
0: 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Let's continue. Hello, welcome to the Rick Burgess Show. You're on unscreened phone calls. Go ahead.
2: Good morning, man. I hope y'all are well.
0: We are, buddy. Hope you too.
2: Yeah, good. I was going to say, I think the soccer match yesterday in Auburn was the athletics department's way of throwing the citizens and the merchants and whatnot a bone for taking the Baylor game away and sticking it in Atlanta. What a joke. But, you know, it is what it is.
0: Oh, yeah. Well, I don't even know the details of what you're speaking of, but I'm glad you got to air your grievance. Rick Burgess Show, unscreened phone calls. Go ahead.
3: Good morning, guys. How y'all doing?
0: We're good.
3: Good. I got a question for Speedy.
4: Yes, sir.
3: Speedy, will you become a Walmart greeter when you retire to keep yourself busy?
0: Gosh, that's good. You would be. You would be a great one.
4: He would. Yeah.
0: Man, yeah, that's
4: hey,
0: a good
4: thank
0: word.
4: You, bro. Yeah, but
0: Speedy just updated Greg's bio.
4: There you go. Yeah, that would be kind of fun.
1: Wait a minute. Can we put my old picture back in there?
4: Is that okay? We just took one. You're talking about updated. You. Updated within 5 minutes.
1: Look at you. Show off.
0: You would be the greatest Walmart greeter of all time. You'd be an all-star.
4: Mm-hmm.
1: Put on a pair of overalls. Stand up there.
0: Greg, back to Dave and Sammy.
4: I don't want it to be forced greeting. I just want it to be natural.
0: Well, you
1: that's you.
0: That's you, buddy. You're one walking greeter. Surely at church.
1: Right,
0: I'm
1: going to
0: get you
1: door.
0: On the greeting team at church.
4: Yeah, I know. I've worked in sound a lot. Yeah. But not.
0: You need to be greeted. Greg, Sammy is 7 years older than Dave.
5: Oh, no, that's...
0: Sammy's,
4: Sammy's
0: 78, Dave
4: serious
0: is 71.
4: Clark.
0: Wow. Rick Burgess Show, unscreened phone calls. Go ahead.
5: More than just age.
6: Hey, good morning, guys. How you doing?
0: Good, good.
6: Hey, I just wanted to call in, man. Say, I hope y'all have a blessed Wednesday morning, man. Love the show. And one more thing.
0: Okay.
1: The
0: one more things have burned us before.
4: They have.
0: Rick Burgess Show, unscreened phone calls. Go ahead. Didn't take it. Rick Burgess Show, unscreened phone calls. Go ahead.
6: 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I hope that's what I hear Monday.
0: Thank you.
1: Funny.
0: With friends like all of you. Rick Burgess Show, unscreened phone calls. Go ahead.
1: It's butt teeth.
7: Hey, Speedy's not racist. No. He loves black guys.
4: See, y'all giggle. See, here we go.
1: It's
4: y'all
1: not
4: giggle.
1: Funny.
5: I'm not laughing at it.
4: Giggle. Go ahead, giggle.
0: I didn't say anything.
4: Giggle.
0: Rick Burgess Show, unscreened phone calls. Go ahead.
8: I don't know if it would be worth opening this can of worms, but if y'all could sneak the Trump clock into the tractor that Gary Bush hogs with, I think that would be priceless.
0: What an incredible idea.
1: That's not a bad
0: idea. What a great idea.
1: Where's the Trump clock?
4: He's in my office.
1: I like moving it around.
4: Do you?
1: Oh, yeah.
4: Well, I thought that got on your nerves, so I took a battery out.
1: No.
4: I did.
1: Yeah, I loved hearing an echo and us trying to figure out where it was at.
4: All right, I'll get it back.
0: Well, Greg, that makes one of us. Rick Burgess Show, unscreened phone calls. Go ahead.
9: Oh, yes. Hey, Adler, I sent you that video, that picture that I made of you and the guys as like the video game, like on X. I was just seeing if you showed the guys yet.
10: You know, I did see that, and that was good.
0: Okay.
4: You got to show it.
10: I'll show it. It's
1: gravel flying everywhere.
0: You okay over, buddy? Rick Burgess Show.
4: No, crack my window.
0: Unscreened phone calls. Go ahead.
4: Oh, that's her.
6: Hey, Speedy, how about them Spurs? Come on, baby.
1: Speedy, what about them Spurs?
4: I'm the Spurs fan.
0: Adler's a Spurs person.
4: New York hosts game 4. I wonder tonight. I wonder how many Spurs fans will get beat up just walking out.
0: Don't wear a jersey.
4: Good gracious.
10: Yeah, don't wear a Spurs jersey.
4: We showed some of that footage, but y'all, it's disturbing.
10: It is.
0: Mm-hmm. Wow.
4: There's people just walking down the
10: street.
4: People
10: ripping jerseys off of people in the streets of New York. That's not a good look.
4: Well, not only that, but kicking them, like getting them down the ground and kicking them.
10: Yeah. Lighting, there's a lighter by his head for some reason.
0: You know, the other team's allowed to have fans.
10: Right.
0: You know what that is?
4: Look, they're lighting his hair.
0: That's just showing.
10: Pulling. And then he's like, hey.
0: Come on, guy.
4: Right.
10: That's scary.
0: Acts like a bunch of animals. Rick Bird, your show. Unscreened phone calls. Go ahead.
11: Good morning, guys.
0: Hey.
11: This is Kathy. Y'all were talking about KC earlier.
0: Oh, yeah.
11: And I went and saw him the last time he was in Birmingham, probably about 5 years ago.
0: Yeah.
11: I intentionally did not watch anything of him recently, just knowing he was going to look like he was in 1976.
0: Oh, boy.
11: When he was my heartthrob. Yep. And so I go in there, I'm on the second row, and he comes out, and he looks like if you poked him, he would explode.
0: Yes.
11: And he had on a T-shirt with a grease stain on it.
0: You've been eating chicken, bro.
4: Who's he? Us?
0: Yeah.
11: I felt so sorry for him for a minute.
0: Right.
11: And then one of my friends was in the front row, and she had won a meet and greet. And so before the show, they had gone back there, and I'm glad she didn't tell me this till afterwards. But she said that he was so rude to them.
0: Oh,
11: and
0: fat and rude.
11: I was just done with.
0: Well, they said
11: I was fat, greasy, and rude.
0: Well, on the meet and greet, the meet was spelled M-E-A-T.
4: Yeah,
0: he was once your heartthrob. You nearly saw him have a heart attack.
4: Yeah, absolutely, mm-hmm. But you know, like I say, he's. Now, don't get me wrong. Don't expect the way he looked in the 70s. But the footage they showed, it was I think it was on Instagram. By
0: Why has he got to be mean?
4: About his tour. And he had slimmed down some.
0: Okay. Mm-hmm. Rick Berger show, unscreened phone calls. Go ahead.
12: Hey, good morning, boys. How are y'all?
0: We're good.
4: Oh, boy.
12: All right, in regards to Speedy's song to open the Here We Come tour, you guys have got to enlist the help of one Michael Adler to a put together a quartet to open with that song. It would be fantastic.
0: And Michael Adler could get that.
4: That'd be good.
0: He could get those parts put together. He really could.
4: Yeah. Mm-hmm.
0: He really, really could. Great idea. Rick Berger show, unscreened phone calls. Go ahead.
13: Hey, how come Speedy looks like he likes to read?
0: All right. Rick Berger show, unscreened phone calls. Go ahead.
4: Look on your face.
10: Yeah, here we go.
13: Hey, I heard y'all talk about Andy Griffith the other day. Do y'all know how many episodes he actually smoked in?
0: No. Rick Berger show, unscreen phone calls. Go ahead.
4: That's so good.
14: Hey, good morning. I just want to say that the Spurs are just about as bad as 280 traffic.
10: Hey, watch it, buddy.
0: They're coming back. They won one in the garden.
4: They did.
0: Rick Berger show, unscreen phone calls. Go ahead.
15: Yeah, I was going to tell you about a...
0: Oh, buddy, I'm sorry. Something happened to your phone. Rick Berger your show, unscreen phone calls. Go.
15: How about Lionel Messi filling up Jordan Hare Stadium in a non-soccer state? I thought that was pretty impressive.
0: Okay.
10: Yep.
0: Yeah.
4: We talked about that.
10: World Cup friendly in Auburn last night.
0: Right. Yeah. Remember, though,
4: Auburn had much to cheer about in years.
0: Yes, right.
4: You know, why not?
0: And the fact, let's be honest, before Trump got there, the border opened for a long time. Rick Berger show, unscreened phone calls. Go ahead.
16: Hey, I just want to give a shout out to my beautiful wife on our anniversary and Roll Tide.
0: In a row, a tag.
17: You share an anniversary with me and Mary Catherine.
4: That's true. 20 years.
0: That's not.
4: Can you believe it?
0: You didn't do.
4: I had a little bit of protein bar in my neck, in my throat.
0: Have you tried those one that came in the mail? Adler's.
4: I have not. I saw them in the jar.
0: Easy.
10: Is that the meat?
0: Easy. Easy. Easy. There could be something coming with that I don't know about.
4: Huh?
10: Okay.
0: Easy.
4: All right, Dan.
0: Rick Berger show, unscreened phone calls. Go ahead.
18: Hey, guys. Good morning. How you doing?
0: Good.
18: Good, good, good. Hey, I was just wondering, on the Andy Griffith show, do y'all know how many times Andy Griffith was filmed?
0: No, we have no idea.
4: That's so good.
0: Rick Berger show, unscreened phone calls. Go.
19: Hey, is Bubba going to be part of y'all's get-together shows? No. Get together. He doesn't even know the name.
10: It's not sounds like get together.
19: The get together tour.
10: Are you ready? It's not the get together tour. What is the Brady Bunch?
0: No, we don't have that kind of budget. All right, we'll be back.
19: The get together.
10: The get together.
19: Move around.
10: 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Bouncing on bouncies.
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10: 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So no. 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
29: I'm D. Riley with a look at your Golden Triangle weather from the Security Solutions Weather Center, and you can expect sunny skies, the high 93, tonight's clear, the low 75. Thursday sunny, the high 94, tomorrow night's mostly clear, the low 76. A look ahead, a good chance of showers and thunderstorms Friday, the high 92, the low 73.
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5: Whatever. Whatever. Yeah, whatever.
6: Don't you think it's time you finally tell your family that you are listening to this show? The Rick Burgess Show.
5: Yeah, whatever.
4: It's time. All right, thanks for being with us today, America. Okay, so
5: whatever.
4: Big news a moment ago. Adler announced that Mr. Chen will end his service to the Big Face Studios as of the end of the week, correct?
7: He died? And it's just because you're tired of showing box seats?
4: Well, he's tired of their heckling about the
7: green
4: dirtiness. Walk. He can't keep it the way it needs to be kept here. Is that fair?
7: It is. It's
4: you're going to flush him?
7: No, he's going to be living at my house. I'm taking him in.
4: Okay.
7: But
4: him in.
7: Is it going to be that nasty there? No, because I have a sink in my garage. You know,
4: yeah.
7: I don't have a sink where other people are like making their food.
4: Right.
7: And I just feel bad coming in there.
4: Are you on Birmingham water?
7: I am.
4: Everybody might want to get their last words in for Chen.
7: Okay.
4: Is he sick?
7: No, he's not sick. He's never been better. He's a beautiful long-tailed betta fish. He's doing great.
4: You want to bring him in?
8: I'm not trying to get him home without dumping him.
7: Oh, that's going to be fun.
4: All right, so
7: I had to look at my Friday.
4: Because of the little surgery I've got to have at the time, they said it was as early as I could. They took it as late as they could. So I'm going to have to leave the show probably in the 8, probably hour 4.
8: Yeah.
4: So there's no seats Friday.
8: Right. No.
4: So really, human beings and guests saw Chen for the last time Tuesday.
8: Yep.
7: There's no guests on Friday. Okay. Yeah. Didn't know that.
4: Right. Yeah. And
7: don't say RIP Chen in the chat. I see you. He's alive.
4: He is alive. So what we can do, Adler, is on Friday's show before my departure, or y'all can do it after I'm gone. It's fine with me. But you can let the audience say goodbye. But I don't think today's the time because we still have two more
7: days. He's still here, yes.
4: Yeah.
7: Well,
4: okay.
7: You
9: point over there, but we can't see.
7: Well, come and check it out.
9: I feel like you're just pointing to an empty room.
7: Right. I am.
4: Okay. Right.
8: They must pre-record this TV show because I don't know how Adler could be on there and be
7: okay,
8: here.
7: That's not me.
9: Right.
7: All right.
9: Greg's
7: that's
9: looking at
7: some
9: TV4 again.
7: Weird feminine guy with weird hair. Okay. That's not me on TV.
4: Oh, yes.
7: All right. And I'm showing it to you. Okay. Okay.
4: I don't know how they're doing that.
7: All right.
4: By the way,
7: looks that's like
9: enough.
7: Me.
9: That's enough.
4: By the way, who dares me for the Are You Ready tour? Stop cutting my hair right now.
7: Yes.
4: Oh, yeah. Let it try to get that long and go as blonde as I can.
7: Yes. Oh,
4: yeah.
7: And
4: come out Austin Idol blonde.
8: Uh-huh. This is getting back from Vegas, buddy.
5: We got some crazy.
4: You know,
7: I'm
4: talking about shirt unbuttoned down to the top of my stomach.
8: Big gold chain.
4: Gold chain swinging.
8: Wow.
7: Don't say it like that.
4: Okay.
7: Here's Austin Idol, if anybody
4: there
7: doesn't know.
4: Funny.
8: This got back from Vegas, buddy, bronzed and beautiful.
9: So, and you shave your head if he's going to grow his hair. And you shave your beard, Adler.

0: Worked out, yeah.
1: It is. By the way, I have bad news. Your dad's listening.
0: Oh, my dad is actually listening now. Okay, I love you, Dad.
1: Go ahead and work on that song.
2: I'm sorry. I had nothing to do with this.
1: This next song is taking me many places.
2: I'm just taking it one after another.
1: He said the scene that I was hoping to see has already happened.
2: The bits.
1: What y'all got doing? It.
0: Right, the jokes.
1: He said the last thing in this text is just simply this line, my jaw is dropped.
0: It's a great song. I know. We're all amazed at it, too.
1: Good tune.
2: Y'all feel good about it?
1: Yeah. I do.
0: Dust in the wind and then that.
1: There it is.
0: Top of the list.
1: Anybody know how to get in touch with Gold City?
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We haven't even got to the hottest part of summer yet. There's no melting yet. Hi, good morning. It's Tim. As we fire up a Wednesday together, as we kick it off with 38 Special.

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0: I'm ready for the world. It's O'Sheila along with Tim as we share a Wednesday workday together. Club Nouveau, that's coming up, and we'll do a classic from the Eagles next.
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1: 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It's Billy Joel along with Tim, sharing a Wednesday workday with music from Hart coming up. And we'll do Dan Hartman. He's next.

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1: I'm D. Riley with a look at your Golden Triangle weather from the Security Solutions Weather Center, and you can expect sunny skies, the high 93, tonight's clear, the low 75. Thursday, sunny, the high 94, tomorrow night's mostly clear, the low 76. A look ahead, a good chance of showers and thunderstorms Friday, the high 92, the low 73. We're streaming live 24/7 at laser961.com.
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0: 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It's Tim with a Wednesday in progress with the Human League coming up, and we'll do ZZ Top. 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

0: It's a Human League and Human along with Tim, sharing a Wednesday workday. 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

0: 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It's TLC along with Tim checking on the money situation tonight. 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

0: from the Security Solutions Weather Center, and you can expect sunny skies, the high 93. Tonight's clear, the low 75. Thursday, sunny, the high 94. Tomorrow night's mostly clear, the low 76. A look ahead, a good chance of showers and thunderstorms Friday, the high 92, the low 73. We're streaming live 24/7 at laser961.com.
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0: It's a beautiful love song from The Cure. It's Tim, and I'm going to head out the door. Thanks for doing a Wednesday with me. But before I go, got a great one from Green Day coming. Number one song from Hall & Oates is next. Have a spectacular day.
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0: Ace of Base, all that she wants. I'm Ryan Chase. If you always wanted a Ferrari, but the $300,000 price tag was a bit of an obstacle, HP and Ferrari have made a more affordable version, and it only costs $5,000. Only about 5,000 of the HP limited edition Ferrari laptops are being made. And this thing looks the part, too. Real Ferrari paint finish, carbon fiber bottom, glowing trackpad, and a transparent window on the underside called the engine bay. Lets you look straight at the microchips inside. It's a laptop that wants you to know it's a Ferrari at all times. Now, you can't park it in the driveway and impress your neighbors, but you can open it at a coffee shop and absolutely destroy the room.
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2: With SuperTalk News, I'm JT Mitchell. It's looking like the high-profile Jackson bribery trial will stay in Jackson. The federal government had previously asked for a venue change, looking to move it to Gulfport, but today filed a motion to withdraw, meaning they believe they can now get a fair jury inside the capital city. Former Mayor Chokwe and Tarlamumba, sitting Hinds County District Attorney Jody Owens, and former Jackson Councilman Aaron Banks are each facing charges in connection with a scheme to bring a convention center hotel to downtown Jackson. Trial begins on July 13th. The race for U.S. Senate is heating up. Democrat Scott Colomb, who's challenging incumbent Republican Cindy Hyde-Smith, is getting $2 million from American Bridge 21st Century, a super PAC that spent $140 million back in 2024 to try to prevent President Trump from winning office.
3: Did you know that millions of Americans rely on propane for dependable energy at home, at work, on the road, and on the farm? Propane is a stable energy source to support Americans when the electric grid fails. It also complements renewables like solar and wind, providing constant power when the sun doesn't shine and the wind doesn't blow. Or it's also the ideal energy for critical infrastructure like hospitals and emergency services. Propane, energy for everyone. For more information, visit propane.com.

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1: Former Madison Central baseball player Brayden Montgomery ended his major league debut last night with a bang. Montgomery hit a walk-off two-run homer and a 3-RBI night for the White Sox in their 6-5 win against the Atlanta Braves.
2: For his most crucial at-bat of his first game, sends it in the air to left. It is back near the wall. It is over the wall for a game-winning home run.
1: That was the call from the White Sox broadcast crew. Before Montgomery was called up to the big leagues on Tuesday, he played college baseball at Texas A&M and made it all the way to Omaha. But none of his hits were quite as big as last night's.
3: That left me speechless. That was just surreal. I mean,
4: I couldn't even hear anything.
3: I was told the crowd was pretty loud.
1: And that was Montgomery on the big hit and the reaction from the home crowd. You can read that full story and more by heading on over.
5: I'm Dee Riley with a look at your Golden Triangle weather from the Security Solutions Weather Center, and you can expect sunny skies, the high 93, tonight's clear, the low 75. Thursday sunny, the high 94, tomorrow night's mostly clear, the low 76. A look ahead, a good chance of showers and thunderstorms Friday, the high 92, the low 73. We're streaming live 24/7 at laser961.com.
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Culture Club, Karma Chameleon, it's Ryan Chase. If you've ever picked up the entire tab for someone you were definitely just friends with, science just validated every suspicion you ever had about yourself. They found that about half of all people secretly have a romantic spark for a platonic friend, and men are significantly more likely to view a friendship as a potential

0: 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Men who had feelings for female friends paid more of the bill. Women who were interested actually paid less, using it as a subtle signal to let the guy take the lead. 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Every bill you've ever picked up just got a lot more complicated to think about.
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1: I'm Dee Riley with a look at your Golden Triangle weather from the Security Solutions Weather Center, and you can expect sunny skies, the high 93, tonight's clear, the low 75. Thursday, sunny, the high 94. Tomorrow night's mostly clear, the low 76. A look ahead, a good chance of showers and thunderstorms Friday, the high 92, the low 73. We're streaming live 24/7 at laser961.com.
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0: Smash Mouth and All-Star, it's Ryan Chase. 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So you can binge that documentary guilt-free. Maybe not put the phone down before you start arguing with strangers at 2 o'clock in the morning.
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0: Frankie Valli in Greece. I'm Ryan Chase. Hey, if you've got a gluten intolerant spouse, they're about to force you onto a cruise ship where wheat is completely outlawed. Celiac Cruise has announced a voyage around the British Isles with Oceania Cruises. And every single one of the 11 restaurants on board will be absolutely 100% gluten-free. So that means zero cross-contamination stress for them and absolutely zero real pizza crust or regular beer for you. Have fun spending 12 days in the middle of the ocean eating cauliflower crust everything. Honestly, as somebody who is gluten-free, it's really not that bad.
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2: 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Miss Mississippi 2026 is underway in Vicksburg as 38 contestants look to earn the crown and advance to Miss America. Here's Miss Mississippi producer Ashley Thompson with the schedule.
3: Tonight we have our very first round of competition. It begins at 8 o'clock. That's followed up by a Thursday and Friday night preliminary competition as well, where every girl competes in a different category each night. And then on Saturday night, 8 o'clock, at the Vicksburg Convention Center and also aired on statewide television, we will crown our new Miss Mississippi.
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2: The road to Omaha is complete with the College World Series set to begin on Friday. Ole Miss is one of eight teams competing for a national title, joined by Troy, West Virginia, North Carolina, Oklahoma, Alabama, Texas, and Georgia. We heard from Rebel head coach Mike Bianco on what making it back to the World Series means to him.
7: I mean, obviously I'm proud, but I don't ever look at it that way because it's not about me. I'm proud of these guys, you know, and all the things that you've seen. And there's so much the last couple weeks people have talked about the team and how often they go back to their teammates and how much, you know, they love playing with one another and being with one another.
2: Bianco, who's been with the Rebels since 2001, is just the second Ole Miss coach, joining Tom Swayze to make it to Omaha three different times. Ole Miss starts with North Carolina on Friday at 6 p.m. Central. 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I'm JT Mitchell.
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9: I'm Dee Riley with a look at your Golden Triangle weather from the Security Solutions Weather Center, and you can expect sunny skies, the high 93, tonight's clear, the low 75. Thursday sunny, the high 94, tomorrow night's mostly clear, the low 76. A look ahead, a good chance of showers and thunderstorms Friday, the high 92, the low 73.
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0: 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We're going to talk in detail about what the rest of the week is going to look like with the weather in less than 30 minutes. And way before then, here in the next 10 or 12 minutes, the throwback to back.
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0: 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We're live. We're local on a beautiful Wednesday. Coming up, the Throwback to Back. That's where we put two songs together, and they have the same theme. We'll find out what those songs are and what that theme is coming up. Hang on.
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10: 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It's two weeks away from the official start of summer. But you can't tell the sun that. So let's get our shades out and celebrate sunglasses with the throwback to back.

Ranger 96.1 in the throw back to back. Talking about sunglasses today. Elton John, if you're a fan of Elton, especially in the 70s, he claims to own 250,000 pairs of sunglasses. That was one of his calling cards when he went on the stage. Just wore some crazy costumes and just all kinds of sunglasses. Craziness. This is something I didn't know, and I think my wife actually probably is the biggest part of this statistic. Every 14 minutes in the U.S., someone breaks, loses, or sits on a pair of sunglasses, which explains why she doesn't have any expensive sunglasses. Now, we get the cheapos. Yeah, they don't work as well against the sun, but at least, you know, she doesn't break them as often. It's weird how...

0: Maxi Priest. His birthday is today. 65. Got music on the way from Journey. We'll get to that coming up next, as a matter of fact.
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0: 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Your forecast from the Security Solutions Weather Center. Let's see, clear skies ahead of us tonight. 74 for the low. Sunny, beautiful day tomorrow. For your Thursday, another hot one, though, with a heat index up around 100. Then clouds increasing tomorrow night with a low of 75. Very hot for Friday, the heat index over 100. That's after we get some rain. Showers and thunderstorms still part of the forecast, but again, very hot, steaming up with that heat index around 103. That's Friday. 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I played this one at a wedding a couple of weeks ago, and it was awesome. It was between the groom and his mom. Their song together was this one, and it was a beautiful moment. It's a great song. It's GNR on the Retro Ride Home at Laser 96.1.

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I need them. 662-546-0179. Doreen texted earlier. Wanted to hear this classic. Hadn't heard this in a while from Daryl Hall, John Oates, and Method of Modern Love.

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1: Yeah, Prince. He would have been 68 this past Sunday, right? That's Prince and the Revolution, obviously. Blind Melon there, too. It's Laser 96.1 live and local on the Retro Ride Home. 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

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That's going to wrap it up for me. 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How about you? You going to join me? 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
11: 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Get someone who takes it personally. 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I'm Stephen C. Adams. 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

0: Here to left. It is back near the wall. It is over the wall for a game-winning home run.
1: That was the call from the White Sox broadcast crew. Before Montgomery was called up to the big leagues on Tuesday, he played college baseball at Texas A&M and made it all the way to Omaha. But none of his hits were quite as big as last night's.
2: That left me speechless. That was just surreal. I mean, I couldn't even hear anything. I was told the crowd was pretty loud.
1: And that was Montgomery on the big hit and the reaction from the home crowd. 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
3: Laser 96.1, a quick check on your Wednesday night forecast from the Security Solutions Weather Center. Tonight, clear skies and a low of 74. Sunny, hot, and humid tomorrow. We've got a heat index expected around 100. Tomorrow night, clouds increasing with a low of 75. And looking ahead to Friday, sunny and humid again with a chance of a few showers and thunderstorms popping up too. Heat index Friday of 103.
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